Boxing world, it's a boxing. Can't find love in a boxing world. 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War tells you I'm gonna knock you up. Toxic world, it's a toxic.

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Good morning, Lagos. You're tuned in to The Breakfast Show with Manny and Vanessa. And of course, speaking of Black Bones, I mean, of course, we all know that there's a huge legal battle between him and Odumodu Black after his interview recently that he spilled the real reason why they're having this whole beef is because of a girl. Well, Black Bones came out and said everything he said in that interview is false and he will prove it in court. Well, I guess the battle begins, right? Well, right now, it's time to turn up the energy and switch on that positive mindset. Welcome to The Boost, a part of your morning dedicated to motivation, inspiration, and of course, that little push you need to take on your day. Today's Boost says, what you want exists. Don't settle until you get it. This was said by Jay Shetty, and he once said, what you want exists. Don't settle until you get it. Now, think about this for a moment. The job you want, the relationship you want, the business you dream about, the life you imagine, it exists. The question is, are you moving towards it, or have you convinced yourself to settle? Now, sometimes settling sounds like, well, this is good enough. I'm just going to manage. I'll manage this for now. So you keep postponing that dream because you're afraid to start. You accept less because you don't believe you can have more. But wanting more doesn't make you ungrateful. It makes, or it means, you believe your life can get better. And there's absolutely nothing wrong with that. Now, don't just dream about it. Do something about it as well. You don't have to change your whole life today. Maybe your first step is sending that application, starting that savings plan, or simply believing in yourself again. Your goal may be far away, but every journey starts with one step. It takes one step at a time. Yeah. As always, I'd love to hear from you this morning. What's one dream you refuse to give up on, no matter how long it takes? What is one dream of yours that you refuse to give up on, no matter how long it takes? You can send a message or a voice note, and let's hear from you this morning. It's a holiday, so we're taking things a bit easy. But still, I'd love to hear from you. Send a message,

send a voice note. What's one dream you refuse to give up on, no matter how long it takes? Join the conversation for the boost. The WhatsApp line is 090-8826-5016. What is one dream that you absolutely refuse to give up on, no matter how long it takes? And of course, that's the boost for today. Don't settle, start moving ASAP. And of course, do what you gotta do. Coming up in a few minutes, we got the trending stories, a lot of juicy tea to spill. When I come back as well, I'll go ahead and check out some messages on the WhatsApp line. But in the meantime, let's get back to the hits. This is Tiwa Savage, Wanae Coe, and Mavo, and they're bringing the energy. Check it out. We'll be right back.

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1: 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At 3 p.m., Honeyland College, Lagos will go up against Great Solid Rock College, Mero, on the motion: Nigeria's political class has done more to divide than unite Nigerians. At 4 p.m., Vetland Senior Grammar School, Lagos will stand shoulder to shoulder against Venocrest School, Eneka Port Accord, on the topic: INEC, not politicians, is responsible for persistent low voter turnout during elections. And at 5 p.m., Grace High School, Lagos will trade words against Government Day Secondary School, Karu, Abuja, on the motion: climate change is the biggest threat to human existence. This is more than a debate. This is where the voices shaping Nigeria's tomorrow take the center stage. I Beg to Differ National Finals, powered by Julius Berger, is supported by Obi Wheezy, Card Center Nigeria Limited, Nigeria Conservation Foundation, Wakanao, New Hall School, Lekki, and Drinks Dome. I Beg to Differ, the Tournament of Champions.
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You're tuned into The Breakfast Show with Manny and Vanessa. Catchy vibe right there from Fireboy DML. I mean, keep it coming. He took a major break, but it's great to have him back. Keep those hits coming. I mean, period. But anywho, this is the trending stories, where we bring you the biggest and most talked about stories making the headlines right now. So let's get to it. First up, on the trending stories, Nigerians in the UK community leader says singer Poco Lee has been remanded in a UK prison and is to appear in court in September. This truly came out of nowhere. We don't know all the details for this, but it seems like Poco Lee will be appearing in court over alleged sexual assault. It's quite unfortunate. I guess we'll see how this goes for him soon enough. But next up on the trending story, designer Toyin Lawani says all Lagos girls are starting to look alike with their long jaws and plump lips. I mean, every era has a trend, and this seems like it's a new thing now. At some point, it was the neck chokers. That was such a thing, BBLs, and now it's long jaws and plump lips that has everyone looking alike, apparently, according to Toyin Lawani. But anywho, do you agree with her? Have you noticed this trend of long jaws and plump lips among your favorite influencers, actors, filmmakers, whatever it is? I mean, just send a message. And let's hear your thoughts on the statement right here from Toyin Lawani. But next up on the trending story, South Africans physically attacked beauty queen Chidinma Adetshina after coming out from court. So this is crazy. The story seems to be getting worse by the day. Every court hearing, she has some kind of attack, whether it's verbal and now it's physical. We get that she's trying to make a point and fight for her rights, but clearly she is in serious danger if they can attack her publicly in front of a courthouse. So what happens when she's like living her life casually and doing everyday things, shopping at a supermarket, going out for something? This is wild. Anywho, finally on the trending stories this morning, Singapore to give families nearly 94 million naira for every child born. Wow, what a major investment. This is incredible. Well, Singapore has budgeted 7 billion naira for marriage, or $7 billion actually, for marriage and parenthood measures in the year 2026, and $55,000 provided for a child from birth through their teenage years as an Asian nation thrives to improve its low birth rate. Okay, this is clearly incredible. After this reveal, it seems like everyone wants to move to Singapore. Now, we'll see how this goes. But for now, that's a wrap on the trending stories. Remember to join the conversation and let's know what story got your attention this morning. The WhatsApp line is 090-88265016. That is 090-88265016. Up next is the trending stories review and, of course, dating 101. But in the meantime, let's turn up the energy. This is Cardi B. We say the queen of the Bardi Yardi gang with Aha, with over 2 million views so far. We're waiting for the video to drop for this. This is her first single of the year, so I mean, she has to come with a bang. Check out Cardi B's Aha. We'll be right back.

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1: Hello, Lagos. I'm Vanessa Adasin. The time is 7 a.m., and this is a Cool FM News update. The federal government has started demolishing the Qatar Bridge in Lagos, more than 3 months after the Federal Executive Council approved a contract to tear it down and build a new one. Works Minister Dave Umahi says structural investigations dating back to 2013.

2013 all concluded the bridges' underwater piles and pile caps had deteriorated beyond repair. The replacement bridge is projected to cost 549 billion naira. Next on the news, retired civil servants in Lagos are demanding an upward review of their monthly pensions to reflect current economic realities. To push their point, they staged a protest on Monday, saying their stipends have remained unchanged despite years of inflation and the rising cost of living. The senior citizens have now given the state government a deadline of August 31st to respond, warning they will escalate their action if nothing changes before then. In other news, Chisom Chuka has become head of house for the second time in the ongoing Big Brother Naija season, putting her in the position of power for the week ahead. Her achievement comes as 14 housemates are now up for possible eviction, setting the stage for another dramatic eviction weekend. The season has continued to attract strong viewership as it enters one of its most competitive stages. Still in the news, veteran actor Taiwo Hassan has been laid to rest in his hometown in Ogun State. Fellow actors Jide Kosoko and Yinka Quadri were among the prominent figures present to pay their final respects at the burial ceremony, which drew large crowds of fans, colleagues, and community members. He died on Sunday at the age of 66 after battling stage 4 cancer. And finally on the news, outside Nigeria, United States President Donald Trump has threatened to hike U.S. tariffs on automobiles originating in Canada. He said on Monday that he will increase tariffs on Canadian cars and trucks, as well as auto parts, from 25% to 50%. It comes after U.S.-Canada trade talks collapsed last week, with each side accusing the other of making unreasonable last-minute demands. And that's all in the news this morning. Coming up, we got more hit music and great conversations coming your way. Stay tuned. We'll be right back.

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0: 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Truly, we've come a long way together. Cheers to the next.
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What tells you I'm gonna knock you out? 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

0: catchy tune right there from Ruga, Do Nothing, on your number one hit music station, 96.9 Cool FM. It's Maddie and Vanessa here. And yes, welcome to the Trending Stories Review, and also happy holiday as well to everyone celebrating the Muslim holiday for today. Happy holiday.
1: Yeah, you wake up and it's a holiday, and you want it to, you want it to continue.
0: Yep.
1: But it's just a day.
0: Yeah.
1: But we'll make it a memorable one. So
0: for sure.
1: Happy holidays to all the Muslim brothers and sisters out there.
0: Happy holidays.
1: How you doing?
0: I'm doing good, Manny. It's a new day. It's a Tuesday. So feeling great. And yeah, low-key it's a holiday as well. Even though we don't celebrate, but I'm still in the holiday spirit as well. So yeah, how about you, Manny? How you doing?
1: I'm great. I'm just grateful that August is coming to an end. And before you know it, the embers are here. And it just brings you that feeling of a holiday again. Christmas is coming. At some point, you just feel like...
0: Yeah.
1: You know, I want to travel. You know, it's been a long time. You know, I want to get out of this country. Just go somewhere.
0: Ooh, okay, Maddie. Why not?
1: I don't want to go far away. Just somewhere. Maybe even Cotonou.
0: Take a holiday, right? Yeah. Go to Zanzibar and go chill.
1: Yeah, Africa. You know, somewhere in Africa. You know, maybe Singapore.
0: Singapore, And speaking of Singapore, there's a lot to talk about. And also, speaking of the Ember Month, I saw like a picture of Mariah Carey defrosting. So they're basically saying that she's about to defrost. And we're about to start hearing the All I Want for Christmas song all over again. But yeah, that's the season.
1: Right? An eternal blessing.
0: An eternal blessing for her.
1: For Mariah Carey.
0: Yes.
1: Chai.
0: Once it's the Ember Month, like, she just, I mean, she blossoms. She shines. So that makes a lot of cash.
1: Oh, wow. Well, for some of us who are not in jail, if you're not incarcerated, you should be very happy. But if you're somebody like... You know, Poco Lee, you should be really thinking about your life right now.
0: Yeah, very unfortunate.
1: I'm telling you, for his real name is Benjamin Kuti. He's known as Poco Lee. If you haven't heard the gist, it's crazy, man. Mm-hmm. Allegedly, the initial internet rumor began some weeks ago, right?
0: Yeah.
1: Where they were saying that it was a sexual offense.
0: Hmm.
1: But according to a community leader, the updates is that the remand is tied to an alleged assault of offense.
0: Wow.
1: So maybe some kind of violence of some kind.
0: So they allegedly they say that he spiked this lady's drink and then sexual assault. Those are the claims that are put out there. Quite unfortunate that he would find himself in this kind of situation, or some people say he put himself in this kind of situation, or he found himself in this kind of situation. And there's no smoke without fire, or something like that.
1: So, I was about to say that there's no smoke without fire, and you know, before you know it, somebody might come out and say, "Ah, I used to do this to me."
0: Oh, many. A lot of ladies have actually come out to say that. There are interviews like coming out of him. I think it was an interview he did with Corti, where he said something very sexually like cringe. And yeah, I get. Thing is that over here it's easy to get away with things like that, but over there like the laws are stricter and like more intense, and so I guess that's why
1: strange. But he should be smarter because he travels. He's well exposed. I mean, he's been around, so he should know this. I'm very, very surprised and disappointed that a man like him would not understand these things. And you're right. I saw a video of a lady, some girls who were actually describing the encounter they had with him.
0: Exactly.
1: How he groped them and things like that.
0: Yeah, that one too came out as well.
1: You know, allegedly though.
0: Mm-hmm.
1: You know, and it just, like you said, there's no smoke without fire. So can we just learn from African China? The same thing happened to him in the UK. Can't we just learn? And his career went down.
0: Yeah.
1: Can't we just learn from this mistake?
0: And he's had such a promising, fantastic career. Like,
1: of course.
0: What else was he looking for? Over here, he could get like the girls or hang out or whatever he wanted to do, like party. And but I mean, come on, some self-control is so important.
1: Well, he's innocent though till presumed guilty. So the hearing we hear is September 14th. It's about 2 weeks now.
0: So if he is found guilty, he will serve 20 years in jail.
1: Mm.
0: Wow. That's crazy. Hopefully not. We'll see how that goes for him.
1: Yeah. I know he has friends in high places, so maybe they'll probably...
0: In the UK, in the court, a foreign court. He's all by himself. There was a video trending of him and David a while ago in the UK.
1: Chris Brown too.
0: Yes, and Chris Brown. No, even like recently, he and Davido, after Davido's recent performance in the UK, they were dancing together. And all of a sudden, like 2 days after, you're hearing him in a sexual assault case. It's like, okay, what happened?
1: You should learn from people like this. You should learn from Chris Brown.
0: Yeah.
1: You should learn from people like this. You know, so, well, here's what I think.
0: Mm-hmm.
1: I honestly think that he did something wrong.
0: Ooh.
1: But he failed to tidy it up and... You know, make amends, and I always feel like sometimes these people, they know they are guilty, but they fail to, you know, what's the word? Apologize or fail to do whatever, and then it becomes a mess, you know.
0: Wow.
1: So, let's see how it goes.
0: Yeah, we'll see how it goes for him soon enough. Happens in September, his court hearing. So that should be interesting.
1: And now, Vanessa and I were just chatting with our colleague in the background about Singapore.
0: Yes.
1: And if you don't know, now you know. Mm-hmm. Like, this is sometimes you wish you were born in another country, you know, or you are of another nationality, because what's in Nigerian passport they give
0: 100%
1: you?
0: 100% true, like, Eddie.
1: If you're born in Singapore, if you're Singaporean, is that what they call it?
0: Yeah, Singaporean.
1: If you're Singaporean, you know, you have a birthright bonus if you have a child.
0: Mm-hmm.
1: My goodness, the government will give you how much money?
0: Yeah, close to $500,000. Yes, $500,000 to take care of your child and all of that from birth to their teenage years. Absolutely. I mean, that's honestly incredible, really.
1: So the government will give you this money,
0: mm-hmm.
1: okay, just because you have a baby who's Singaporean.
0: Yeah.
1: They're trying to reverse birth.
0: Mm-hmm. Improve, have a low birth rate.
1: Low birth rates.
0: To bring more people to Singapore. Mm. Increase the population.
1: Imagine that.
0: Mm-hmm.
1: And we are here. We are overpopulated.
0: Overpopulated. A lot of people were saying that, okay, I mean, the next move is to go to Singapore. But of course, there are restrictions to this. I mean, you can't just move there and like, okay, think that once you have a child instantly, they'll give you $500,000. No, there are some restrictions.
1: Yeah, there are rules. Okay,
0: yeah.
1: The mother must be Singaporean.
0: Mm-hmm.
1: That's what I just found out. The mother has to be Singaporean.
0: Yeah.
1: If the father is Singaporean and the mother is a foreigner, your child's not going to get it.
0: Wow.
1: So yeah, the mother has to be a national Singaporean. That's what they said here.
0: It just shows that this is a country that cares for its people. That
1: they care.
0: Yeah, they care. They budgeted $7 billion just for this, for parenthood measures in the year 2026. That's incredible.
1: It's incredible.
0: Yeah.
1: Now, if you're a black man, this is good news for you, because you just have to find a Singaporean cleaner.
0: What?
1: A Singaporean teacher, or Singaporean, you know, front desk, somebody who's just, you know, down the food chain.
0: Betty, what kind of scope is this?
1: Because they're rich people. They're very wealthy people.
0: They're very wealthy people in Singapore.
1: You know, if you want to date a Singaporean,
0: mm-hmm.
1: your best bet is dating somebody working in the hotel, because you can't date. See,
0: Betty, what do you mean?
1: I mean, like, if you want to date, you're a black person.
0: Okay.
1: You know, you have to be super rich.
0: Mm-hmm.
1: You know,
0: they're very, like you mentioned, man.
1: You
0: got
1: to be
0: wealthy.
1: Super rich to mm-hmm. date a babe in Singapore.
0: Mm-hmm. Yeah.
1: Because she's not poor.
0: Mm.
1: You okay? And they might have this racial prejudice. They may also be looking at you like you're black too. So but there's a chance for my black brothers. If you're here in Nigeria, you know, they work for you. You are prayed, fasted. But that's our advice.
0: This is a new scope, I guess. Yeah, speaking of Singapore, I think the major thing that makes them this wealthy is their real estate. They have really strong real estate. Yeah, I remember watching Crazy
1: Rich.
0: Expensive real estate.
1: Expensive real estate.
0: One of my favorite movies ever is Crazy Rich Asians, and it just shows like how wealthy and like the life over there is just incredible.
1: They are ridiculous when it comes mm-hmm. to building and real estate.
0: Yeah.
1: They are ridiculous, and the whole world knows it.
0: Mm-hmm.
1: You know, so if you're thinking Singapore, it's just a holiday destination. It's a place where you can go become a citizen,
0: mm-hmm.
1: is where you can earn money if you have begin to.
0: Exactly.
1: All my brothers, begin to calculate to begin to
0: $5,000.
1: Go on Facebook and begin to find Ching Chow.
0: Yes, dating apps, Singaporean dating apps.
1: Begin look for them now. Find them now.
0: But Manny, with this law, there's no way though. Of course, it'll be more like careful with who they communicate with.
1: Of course.
0: Because I mean, now everyone wants to talk to a Singaporean person because they'll get them.
1: But if this is, you're right though. Mm-hmm. But listen, I have a question though.
0: Okay.
1: If this is what the government is doing to reverse low birth rates.
0: Yeah.
1: And Nigeria has high birth rates. What should Tinubu do?
0: Yeah.
1: Who can answer this question?
0: Yes, if you can answer that question this morning, send a voice note to the WhatsApp line. What should we do? How much should
1: How much should we give to reduce birth rates?
0: Yes.
1: Because Okada man has 9 children. So what can we do?
0: You can actually give citizens money to reduce birth rate. I mean, that's a way of solving the issue. Why not? Let's keep it pushing.
1: Guys, give us an example.
0: Yeah, we'll be right back, Lagos. Stay tuned.

0: choose.
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0: In life, everybody needs somebody. 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

0: 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What a vibe right there. What a collaboration. I mean, a while ago, Wizkid announced his upcoming album, Sexy, so we're waiting on that. A lot of albums have been dropping, so I guess Starboy Weezy wants to drop his with a bang. They got a voice note here on the WhatsApp line. Let's go ahead and check it out.
1: Good morning, Mani and Vanessa. This is me. So I'm reacting to the headlines, starting off with Pokoli. Honestly, I feel bad for him, but if you do something bad, it just shows our justice system. If it's a case of sexual assault, anything assault, it has to be, you know, this is the UK we're talking about. In senile crimes, they don't joke with stuff like that when it's reported, and I'm sorry for him because everybody keeps talking well about him, and you may be good, you may have all those things, but once you do something like that, and I don't like when people say, oh, where you are, you should know you're in the UK now. No, even in Nigeria, it's not a good thing to sexually assault anybody, so he needs to just do his time. Also, talking about Tony Lawani saying that all Lagos girls are looking alike and all that, I think probably she's lying, because you know that thing where this guy say women should just wear their all bags and they look pretty. Like, when you see women in the morning and they look pretty, I bet you, or when your one is on low court, that Nubian beauty, that nothing can beat that. So all these surgeries, I don't care, man. I feel you, bro.
2: Like,
1: you know, more natural for me, the more beautiful.
0: Okay.
1: Finally, let me just end this by saying that Davido, I don't think Davido can be canceled. The former, Edo Eid to the governor has apologized to him, saying that he's sorry. It's not saying that it should be banned. Okay, even if you ban Davido from Edo State, how many artists go to Edo State to go and perform? That is a loss for Edo, not for Davido. Alright, have a nice day, guys.
0: Alright, Muyiwa, thank you for that voice note right there. Thanks for that message. Thanks for being part of the conversation. We got a message here as well. This is from Favor from AG City. She says, in my compound, someone has 13 children due to joblessness. For Nigeria to reduce birth rates, the government needs to provide a lot of jobs available. In the way people can be busy and exhausted, so they won't have time for sex. Thanks for all you do. You are the best. Love you guys. I mean, this is the... That is a very valid point.
2: It's a valid point, but you
0: get
2: see...
0: Get them busy.
2: But the government has failed to do that. So
0: yeah.
2: This is an emergency right now. Nigeria is over 400 million, in my own opinion. And I think that the government right now should try what Singapore is doing.
0: Okay.
2: Start to introduce some kind of stipends to people.
0: Yeah.
2: You will get it to, for any time you have more than two children, you pay money.
0: I think this was a problem in China at some point where they're overpopulated.
2: Yes.
0: Yeah, I think they did something, probably
2: they
0: giving the citizens money too.
2: If you have more than three children, you pay money.
0: Yeah.
2: By the time you do that to our young men and women, if you have more than three children, you pay money for
0: but
2: every
0: child. I agree
2: with
0: this though, like providing more jobs. This is a reoccurring conversation that is always like, okay, just do it right now. Like, come on, this is a waste of time. Provide more jobs for people, get them busy. Avoid the overpopulation, right? Okay, so, okay, in China, they did the strict one-child policy.
2: Yeah.
0: To reduce overpopulation.
2: One-child policy, yeah.
0: One-child policy.
2: If you have more, you will pay.
0: Mm-hmm.
2: The government will take the child from you.
0: So this was enforced until 2015. So right now, they don't have this policy, but from 19...
2: It was crazy. People were shipping their babies to other parts of around China.
0: Mm-hmm.
2: Because they were scared the government would take their babies from them.
0: Mm-hmm. Well, 100%, I agree with Favor here. Provide more jobs for people. Get people busy. It's not just even going to help with just overpopulation, but just in general, just the economy will be way better.
2: I don't know, the government has... Well, let's see, Sean. Yeah. Let's see. But for me, I want to know, what do you think Tinubu should do to reduce birth rates? I need ideas.
0: Overpopulation.
2: Yes. Lagos, you guys help us. How can we reduce birth rates?
0: Yeah.
2: Because it's one of the biggest problems we have in Nigeria. Please, send us your ideas. I will send them to Tinubu myself.
0: Yeah, send a message, send a voice. So how do you think we can reduce birth rate and overpopulation in Nigeria? What do you think is the solution to that? Do you think there should be a stipend, like what Singapore is doing?
2: Or what this little girl said.
0: Yes, or what Favor said right here, that they should provide more jobs so people would be busy and exhausted to have sex, according to Favor here. All right, join the conversation on that. When we come back, we'll go ahead and check out some more messages on the WhatsApp line. But let's get back to the hits. This is Sean Paul with Do It.

0: Off we go on 96.9 Cool FM. Welcome to Score. Let's share with you the latest sporting headlines, shall we? My name is Chuma Noli. Nigeria's the Tigress are trying to make progress preparing for the FIBA Women's Basketball World Cup, and that will be on from the 4th to the 13th of next month at September. Well, the Tigress are prepping to have their manager, Rena Wakama, join them. She's busy in the USA as an assistant coach with the Chicago Sky. However, they've been playing several friendly games, exhibition games, as you love to call it, in the basketballing side of things, really. And they've lost to China twice. They beat China once in three games against the Chinese setup. They've gone on to play against Spain, lost by 83 to 58 points. And then were also defeated by Belgium by 90 to 55 points. It's all preparatory games for them before the World Cup is activated next month. Last time we had the World Cup, we had a good showing, or didn't we? In 2018, we got to the quarterfinal stage of the competition. Perhaps we can do better. We are five-time African champions in a row. That is, we won the title in the past. But in the last five editions of the AfroBasket for Women, Nigeria has been the best team on the continent. Time to take that to the global stage. Yes, yes, yes. In football, we do have some stars who are trying to shine on the global stage, at least at club level. At a time where the Super Eagles have failed to qualify for back-to-back World Cups, Darren Murphy has joined Bundesliga side Hamburger SV from French Ligue 1 team OGC Nice. He gets jersey number 9 for that side. The 27-year-old spent the second half of last season on loan at FC Porto, but still had OGC Nice as his parent club. Now, officially, Jammeh is his new home. We hope he shines there for them. Speak about Nigerian shining. Samuel Chukwueze had a great time with AC Milan over the weekend in the Italian Serie A, a man of the match performance for the Nigerian. And there was also, you know, the guy Shemi Ajayi scoring against Manchester United and getting the award as the man of the match in that 2-0 victory for Hull City over the Red Devils. So it's a good start for several Nigerians in this new 2026-2027 campaign. Chelsea knew they needed to have a good start if they want to fight for anything tangible this season, having finished 10th, pronounced that right, Chuma. That's what happened. Chelsea stuttered. They made me stutter too last season, but they could be better this time for sure. And they won by 3-0 against Fulham, 3-2. The Blues getting goals from Cole Palmer, the third goal that was. Morgan Rogers, Roger that man. He cost Chelsea about £170 million to sign, and he's already started paying them back. He scored the second goal for them after Yao Pedro had netted in the first 30 seconds of the game, the fastest goal this season. You think that it's going to take so much for anybody to beat that goal as to how fast and how quickly it came. 30 seconds or so, Yao Pedro. Fulham caught the deficit a few times. They had, Josh King stepping up for them, and also Gonzalo Garcia, but that was not enough as Chelsea won by 3-2. The Blues are now sixth on the table, 3 points and a +1 goal difference. And they have Arsenal to play sometime early next month. That will be an interesting prospect. Certainly it will be.
1: Why they worry yourself?
0: I'm just building up, man.
1: They know what's coming now. That's no brag.
0: They could shock you, man. Good thing is early next month, we're going to move from anticipation to participation, hoping that these top sides avoid precipitation, really. Christopher Nkunku played for Chelsea for a bit, right? And then went to AC Milan. It's not still clicked for him in the Italian Serie A. So here he's on course to rejoining RB Leipzig on loan this time around. We'll wait to see this come to fruition, and when it happens, we will let you in on it. Mane and Gabriel Martinelli have been connected to Arsenal. Martinelli playing for the side. Mane, a fan of the side. And now Martinelli may have to go somewhere else.
1: No.
0: Hilal of Saudi Arabia.
1: No.
0: Want him. Your man Ateta is not too keen to have him around for this season. It's not like a priority anymore.
1: Okay, so loan.
0: No signing more. Like full signing more. Yes, so as much as £50 million could come to the fore from the Saudi Arabian side.
1: That's so heartbreaking, bro.
0: You want him to stay around, right? Because Ateta is not playing him anymore on the regular these days. The guy wants to go to the territory where he's welcomed. So there's final agreements in place, and that should be sorted in the coming days. He should have his medical too and run
1: serious
0: through. It's really serious, really. There's been discussions between the two clubs that have intensified in the last 24 hours. and the deal is now closed. Martinelli potentially set to go on to Saudi Arabia. Manchester City want to sign a player too, and Enzo Maresca wants to bolster the quality of his side as they are pushing to get winger Alan Elias from Palmeiras. It's a deal that should be worth as much as £34.2 million for the 22-year-old Brazilian, who could be coming in as replacement for Savinho, likely to join Tottenham Hotspur. Savinho, really. Savinho never really had a chance to make a mark, like a star guy at Man City, and Spurs are coming as a team that will be calling for his services. If he goes to Spurs, Man City already having plans to get in Alan Elias to come in and take his place. Wondering what Vanessa has to auction and how much guys are ready to pay for it. I'm sure you're wondering why I'm saying that.
2: Yeah, but true, man. What's up?
0: Because the ball that Maradona used to score the hand of God goal in 1986 in the World Cup has now sold. It's been auctioned for more than $2.5 million.
1: To Fiacqua.
2: Whoa.
0: Shock your
2: me.
0: To
2: Fiacqua.
1: A ball.
0: Yeah.
1: That Maradona used to score that hand winning goal.
0: Yeah.
1: Somebody
2: so what, the person
1: for.
2: Is just going to keep it in their house?
0: That's it. And you know, these people just see these things as a prized asset. And honestly, I'm thinking, man, how does this thing work? Because if you ask me, maybe I'm a layman. Like, Chuma, which you do take? An autograph or a photograph? I'll take the photograph.
2: Okay.
0: So, yeah, but maybe it's because of the culture where I grew up. I'm sure there are people abroad who quickly go for an autograph from Lionel Messi than a photograph,
2: that,
0: right?
2: Would because they be they can able sell to it. Sell it at some point or just keep
0: maybe
2: it
0: for
2: there.
0: Them they can. But for me, man, what? I prefer to snap a picture with the person I admire than. Yeah. But we know that these autographs are worth something. And I'm saying this because
2: crazy.
0: Of how much value is attached to these things.
1: Do you know just $2.5 million?
2: Wow.
0: Yes, so.
1: That's about 5 billion naira.
0: Thank you, sir.
1: For a piece of rubber that you put in a case.
0: Bro.
1: And you would never even, look, even your family can't touch it.
2: You know the shocking thing for me is that someone just has that amount of money to spend on a football.
1: And your grandson will now go and puncture it in your house.
2: Okay.
0: let me go and think of what I can auction. I'm like, who's the white guy who can help me buy it? Actually, our friends in Europe and the USA. You can come and buy
1: imagine
0: it
1: going to a bank and saying, ask you, what are your assets? You say, I have a
0: Maradona 1986 ball.
2: Man, you have to say the Maradona.
0: I'm not part.
2: Yeah.
0: My name is Chuma. The lead that's been scored is back to Manny and Vanessa for more on The Breakfast Show.
2: Stay tuned, Lagos. We'll be right back after this.

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1: There she is, watching the same recipe for the 16th time, pausing, rewinding, only for her to wing it again. But it's okay with me. She has the super fast Airtel 5G

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0: Lit vibe right there from Brian. Indulge on your number one hit music station at 96.9 Cool FM. It's Manny and Vanessa here. And yeah, I think the song was an Afrobeats roundtable a few weeks ago and actually came out top. So yeah, congratulations to Brian on his new body of work. Sounds super dope. Of course, right now, welcome to Dating 101. Yay! Yes, let's be honest, relationships aren't always clear, and sometimes you just need a little perspective, which is what we do, which is why we do this every Tuesday here on The Breakfast Show. We hand over the mic to you, whether it's mixed signals, red flags, or you just have some questions about your relationship. Well, we talk it out together right here on Dating 101.
1: And we want you to, you know, think about your life differently this time. If you've been following this radio show, guys, for the last, say, year or so, you would have realized that we actually do make some connections. And people are taken to calling us, sometimes even just telling us what they're going through and how they dealt with it. The point is, sometimes you must speak up, okay?
0: For sure.
1: You just can't remain in a shell and think that, oh, one day you'll sort your problems out.
0: Yeah.
1: Dating life can be problematic, and it can affect your normal life. You know, you may be having a dating problem, right? It can affect everything you do. Your mental health, your sanity.
0: Bad relationship can affect a lot of things, for sure.
1: Yeah, and as a matter of fact, some people, it even leads to trouble. Mm-hmm. So why are you in that situation when you can call us?
0: Yeah, look at the Bella and Shags whole
1: perfect
0: saga.
1: Example.
0: Yeah. Of course, you don't want that for yourself.
1: You don't want that for yourself, you know. Are you some lady right now? You're stuck up in what is a situationship where it was good in the beginning, then somewhere along the line, it went sour. Or are you a guy, you know, you are in a situationship. Mm-hmm. You are trying so hard, but it's not working. Mm-hmm. You know, many elements are playing out.
0: Yeah.
1: It could be your problem, you don't know. Mm. Babe, you might be your problem, but you don't know because you haven't spoken to Manny and Vanessa.
0: That's right.
1: It could even be an external element, somebody on the side.
0: Mm-hmm. who is trying to be nosy and butted into what you guys have. So
1: But you don't even acknowledge it. It could even be financial problem. You know, you people are good, but money no day.
0: Yeah, it could be a communication problem as well. Probably you guys just have an issue with communicating
1: easily. It could be an age problem.
0: Ooh.
1: It could be a maturity problem. Mm-hmm. It could be a space problem. Maybe the person is too in your space.
0: Yes,
1: they like their privacy. They like to be alone. Mm-hmm. You know, it could be a looks problem. Maybe she deceived you. You know, with lips and long jaw.
0: Long jaws. Yes.
1: Plump lips.
0: Mm-hmm.
1: Then by the time she came out of the shower, she looked like Terra Hawks.
0: Ooh.
1: And you were like, my God, what's this?
0: Probably like to what you guys were texting on our social media, and then you meet her in real life and it's a completely different situation. You realize that the filters were doing all the work. Oh, no.
1: All of a sudden, you feel like love is blind. Love was blind to you, seriously.
0: Oh, no.
1: You know, if you're dating somebody and you realize that you don't love the person.
0: Aww.
1: And you don't know how to tell the person that, look, it's not a walk.
0: Mm-hmm.
1: Call Manny and Vanessa. Listen, you must not send a voice message, okay? If you're that shy.
0: Mm-hmm.
1: Right, Vanessa? Right?
0: Yeah, you can send a message, regular message to the WhatsApp line. That is 090-8826-5016. Or if you prefer sending a voice note, then you can send it as well. Same to the same WhatsApp line. And just hit us up and talk about it. Like Randy mentioned a few minutes ago, just speak out. Sometimes just speaking out just makes you feel better and helps you get anything that's hurting you off your chest. So yeah, send that message, send that voice note. And let's hear from you this morning on Dating 101.
1: And remember, your secret is safe with us.
0: Yes.
1: We value your privacy.
0: Mm-hmm.
1: But we want to help you, okay?
0: Yeah.
1: So be open about it. Please call that number. Sorry, I mean, send a message on that number.
0: Mm-hmm.
1: You have from now till 10 a.m., actually.
0: That's right.
1: It's a long time, so think really hard.
0: Yeah.
1: I beg you, do not ignore this message.
0: Yeah, if you know that there's something you want to talk about, then don't ignore it.
1: Don't ignore it. We're in 2026. Mm. Things have changed.
0: Yes, let's see how we can help you this morning.
1: We are in the future. Join us. Let's help you. All right.
0: Yeah, and also remember, you can stay completely anonymous once you send that message. You don't have to include your name or personal details. Just tell us your story and let's hear from you this morning. When we come back, we'll check out some messages on the WhatsApp line. But in the meantime, let's get back to the hits. This is David Omeoko and Fola with this trending tune. Apparently, there's a dance on TikTok for this now. This is Before. We'll be right back.

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2: 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My name is Daniela Utekina, and this is your news update. Works Minister David Umahi says he will visit the Benin Asaba Road on Tuesday following protest and severe gridlock caused by its poor condition. Umahi says he will meet independent engineers, the concessionaire, ministry lawyers, and the Edo State government to find a solution. He blamed the situation on the concession arrangement, alleging that the concessionaire removed over 30 kilometers of asphalt without completing the rehabilitation. In another development, the federal government has started demolishing the Kota Bridge in Lagos more than 3 months after the Federal Executive Council approved a contract to tear it down and build a new one. Works Minister Dave Umahi says structural investigations dating back to 2013 all concluded the bridge's underwater piles and pile caps had deteriorated beyond repair. The replacement bridge is projected to cost 549 billion naira. Meanwhile, retired civil servants in Lagos State are demanding an upward review of their monthly pensions to reflect current economic realities. To push their point, they staged a protest on Monday, saying their stipends have remained unchanged despite years of inflation and the rising cost of living. The senior citizens have now given the state government a deadline of August 31st to respond, warning they would escalate their action if nothing changes before then. And finally, veteran actor Taiwo Hassan, better known as Ogogo, has been laid to rest in his hometown of Ilaro, Ogun State. Fellow actors Jide Koshoko and Yinka Kodri were among the prominent figures present to pay their final respects at the burial ceremony, which drew large crowds of fans, colleagues, and community members. My name is Daniela Udikina, and that's your news update, our number one hit music station, 96.9 Cool FM.

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M.

0: Frenna right there, and Odile, and of course he features Wizkid on that one. So Frenna featuring Odile and Wizkid, Poka Buddy.
1: Definitely a jam and a half. This song is doing wonders. It's doing things.
0: Absolutely.
1: To people. If you know, you know, because this jam is a jam, man. I remember the first time I heard it, I was like, okay, what's going on? Odile and Wizkid, you guys have just understood each other. You guys have just, you know, collaborated. You've just kind of gotten a brotherhood deal that you guys should continue to work on, because I think that they do good together, collaborating on the same song.
0: They do good together.
1: Very, very nice jam right there.
0: Absolutely. Poka Buddy. Well, welcome back to the show. It's a late morning and I'm really excited for today's conversation.
1: The way I introduced it on the breakfast show, I was just like, good morning, Tony. That's literally everything.
0: Oh, my days.
1: About the conversation.
0: That's everything about the conversation. You know, we really want to hear your two cents on that. But listen up. Let's give you the quick rundown. So if you don't know, that means you're probably living under a rock. If you've not discussed it, you're definitely living under the rock. But let's talk about it on radio today. It's a hearty conversation and, of course, a curious one as well. So, Tony Elumelu, I see the money coming, and a young Nigerian trainee has had Nigerians talking after a brief exchange at a UBA event. So if you don't know UBA, they do this graduate trainee every single year. Amazing, amazing work that they do over there. And yeah, the trainee, it was, I think, the question time, and the trainee got up to ask a question. And guess what she started with? Good morning, Tony. You know, at first she was like, she was about to proceed. She was so confident, you know, her shoulders broad, so proud of herself. And immediately Tony was like, Tony, you know, he was just trying to decide, is it Tony that you said? And then, you know, he said, okay, no, no. She now repeated herself and said, good morning, Tony. That's what I said. And then he was like, I know, we know they do that one for yeah. We know they do that with both things for yeah. You please have to address me as Mr. Elumelu, Mr. Tony, or T-O-E, right? It's T-O-E, right? It's T-O-E, is it T-O? I think it's T-O.
1: He said Mr. Elumelu,
0: mm-hmm.
1: or Mr. Tony.
0: Then
1: or To.
0: Or To, like,
1: something
0: I think
1: like
0: an
1: that.
0: Initial, yeah, that he uses a
1: yeah.
0: lot as well.
1: Yeah.
0: So she has to address him as any of those three things. And she shouldn't call him not simply Tony, you know? And that little exchange has opened a much more bigger conversation, because the moment that video dropped, even me myself, I posted on my story. I didn't say anything, no. I just reposted it because I found it honestly hilarious. That's how I saw it. I was like, okay, okay. But I didn't say anything. And yeah, it has gotten people speaking about respect, hierarchy, and workplace culture in Nigeria. Just yesterday, I saw a lady making a video about how she walked inside UB and all of that. But I'll drop the two cents much more later. But here's the thing about this conversation. In some corporate environments, especially modern workplaces, calling your boss or senior colleague by their first name is completely normal. In other workplaces, especially in Nigeria, calling someone older or significantly senior by their first name can be considered disrespectful, true or false. So, was the trainee simply following the workplace culture she has been taught, which a lot of people are saying it's a policy over at UBA, and they mention it as double standards, or should she have understood that there's a difference between workplace familiarity and addressing the chairman of your organization at a formal public event? Question mark, question mark. And then there's the general angle, or rather, the generational angle, which is where we're coming from. Are younger Nigerians becoming too casual with authority figures? Or are older generations holding on to outdated ideas of respect and hierarchy? So what's going on right here? Is it the corporate thingy? Because maybe the real question isn't even whether you should call your boss Tony or Mr. Elumelu. The real question might just be, it's a workplace thing. Why don't we value workplace authority? You know, they've already dropped the workplace thing. So the chairman as well that's brought HR to say, don't call everybody Mr. or Sa. Should he too be referred to as Tony? Because clearly he doesn't like that, but it's a policy he has. Or are generational people just simply rude? But the question of this day is coming from a generational angle. Are younger Nigerians becoming too casual with authority figures? Or are older generations holding on to outdated ideas of respect and hierarchy? Option A says young people have become too casual. Option B says older generations need to loosen up. Option C says respect still matters regardless of age, place, you know, whatever the setting may be, if it's a corporate setting. And option D says it depends on the person and the setting. So what are you going to be pulling on? What is this conversation? What does this conversation to you, you know, mean? Are we tilting towards a generational angle, or it's just somewhat of a corporate thing that we're turning into a respect? Yes, sir. Yes, ma.
1: This is just a corporate thing, if we're being honest with ourselves. So I did a little Google search, and then I tried to understand the idea behind what's going on right now, if it's wrong to address your boss by his name. And he break it down that it depends on the place of work. It depends on what's going on in that place of work, if that's the culture that they uphold there. It depends on the place of work generally. And then it also says it depends on the hierarchical culture.
0: Mm-hmm.
1: It depends on the traditional institutions governing the environment the person is working at. And it depends on if the person is a senior leader in the organization, which of course Tony Elumelu is.
0: Mm-hmm.
1: Now, she just finished training
0: mm-hmm.
1: in the same company that belongs to this person.
0: Mm-hmm.
1: Now, you met your boss. You were told that in this organization, it is mandatory for you to refer to your bosses or people around you by their first name. That is how we operate here. And for you to show that you've learned well, I think that she had to demonstrate to that man that, sir, I have learned. She had to demonstrate to the owner, to the boss, that, oh, this is what I have learned. I feel like it's one of those
0: things. Oh, do you think that
1: was
0: the place or the setting to demonstrate that?
1: Do I think that's the place to demonstrate that? I just feel like she just learned something. She just learned something. I understand the fact that she should have, to be honest, naturally, yeah, I do not feel like Tony should come out of your mouth naturally. I feel
0: naturally.
1: Mr. Tony could have worked better.
0: Yeah, naturally.
1: Hello,
0: naturally.
1: Mr. Tony, or hello, CEO, or something around
0: yes,
1: that
0: hello,
1: line.
0: Hello, CEO.
1: Would have worked. As I said, I do not think that it should come naturally to your tongue, regardless. But at the end of the day, right, as I said, I'm trying to come to this girl's defense because I know a lot of people have castigated her online. For what? Everybody don't turn advisor.
0: Yes, so they don't set tripods.
1: Advisor general of the Federation. Any small thing, they don't write quote for social media. A whole generation, a whole Gen Z, now don't use mouse, don't
0: yes,
1: talk finish.
0: So
1: for
0: everybody
1: what?
0: Don't collect.
1: Everybody won't talk. I don't understand. For something as simple as, oh, everybody is now clamoring on respect. We get it. We understand. But we also need to understand where this girl might be coming from, because it's going to be bad on our parts if we do not understand where she's coming from. And that's where some people were coming to her defense, that she just went to their school. And they were told that you call people by their names. But let's be honest, we live in a society where respect is, you know, the top of the list. I mean, you watch Oyinbo movies, you see these mm-hmm. things. And as Mr. Tony himself said, he said that, I don't subscribe to all these Western things. That was what he said.
0: I was just trying to remember a movie that we usually watch. I don't know if you saw Suits. They never called Jessica, was like the senior head. And they called that Jessica.
1: I've not even seen Suits, but I've seen a lot of Hollywood movies. I've seen mm-hmm. a lot of Oyinbo movies to know that those guys, they don't care about Mr. or whatever.
0: Mrs.
1: They just... Hi, Tony. Hi, James. Even teenagers will call their bosses. Hi, Jessica. Hi, Williams. That's it. Off they go. Nobody
0: Elon.
1: Cares about anything.
0: Elon.
1: Hey, Elon. And everybody goes on. Everybody moves on. But as I said, this is Nigeria. Like, our culture and everything is borderline on respect. You gotta just say, oh, hey, boss.
0: Mm-hmm.
1: Hey, daddy. Good morning, my Lord and Savior. Whatever the case.
0: Whatever the case may
1: but
0: be.
1: But she should have just naturally called him Mr. Tony. But I get where she's coming from, the fact that she probably just learned from the academy that everybody goes by their first name, and she thought it applied to the CEO, not knowing it does not apply to the CEO. Mm. That's me thinking on her behalf, like trying to see where she's coming from. Because I do not think that she disrespects him or she's disrespectful towards him.
0: Yes.
1: I do not think it's from a place of disrespect.
0: Let's hear from you this morning. We've dropped our 2 cents Rada Tifa has given us. When we come back from the break, I'll tell you what I think about it as well. But I want to hear from you. Send a voice note 0908826 5016. Do you think this is a case of like generational disrespect or it's just like a corporate thing altogether? What are you polling in on? Don't touch it out. We're going on a quick break. This is K-Style and he calls this one Cairo, don't touch the dial.

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1: Yeah, so capasto, na fanana mwa, I buy an ampo. 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

0: That guy right there, he calls that one Do Nothing. I did not hear Do Nothing once in that song, but what I heard is Time That Money. I love that. I hope you're enjoying all the hit music. And before that, we got Oh Shala Shala. What do you think about that song? Oh, shala, shala.
1: I mean, it's hilarious. The way you even sang it, it's more hilarious because what you mean by that? But I guess it's the vibe of the song.
0: I'm going to look for the title of the song
1: because I'm shalan, trying to. Shalan.
0: No, that thing is actually crazy.
1: It's like, actually very hilarious, yeah. If you look at it and you think about it. But yeah, welcome back to the Late Morning Show. Whilst Ada is looking for the title of the song.
0: Yeah, I think I found it. Okay, Cairo. No.
1: Nah, that's not it. That's not it. You've not found
0: Dolly. Okay, Pink Blush.
1: Pink Blush.
0: By Dolly Bay. All right. Dolly Bay.
1: Do you know what Pink came Blush. To my mind right
0: What's
1: now?
0: What's that? Say it. I know it's going to be funny, but just say it.
1: Nothing.
0: Say it now. You can't say it on air.
1: No, it's just Vanessa that came to my mind. Yeah, she likes the song a lot. And, you know, I just remember her mentioning Pink Blush. So basically, that's the reason why. Yeah. Shout out to Vanessa.
0: 100%. Yeah, that's definitely her kind of vibe. So yeah, if you love yourself some Vanny.
1: I remember her singing the song because when you said Hung Shalang Shalang, I remember that I saw her do something around that once. And then I remember that she mentioned it at some point. So right. Yes. It's a beautiful song.
0: It's a beautiful song. And yeah, welcome back to the show. It's a late morning with Tiffany and Ada.
1: What's going on with you?
0: Nothing is going on. We're just having a good time.
1: Okay,
0: you know?
1: The conversation is hot.
0: Yeah, it is. The conversation is really, really hot. And if you're wondering what we're talking about, well, good morning, Tony.
1: That's everything. Literally. Because we're sure that you guys have been seeing that post on social media. You guys have been seeing it. You've been seeing the lashing out on the young lady that called Mr. Tony Elumelu Tony at a gathering. And you could see that a lot of people have turned to advisors. I think that you guys should probably take your advisors and probably turn to like business experts at this point because... You know, a lot of people just be offering advice.
0: I think one of the most interesting takes I've gotten from this particular conversation is people who are saying, I think it was even Tomiki Adeoye, she made a slide say, "Dear Gen Z's, respect is not out or outdated. I know you're trying to stay woke." And in my mind, I'm like, what exactly was woke about that video, about that interaction with that girl? Like, these are things that have been happening. And also another interesting take, and I said I was going to drop, was this particular lady who made a video stating that when she used to work at UBA, this was a couple of years ago, 2017, 2018, the video is really long. That was when they brought like a head of customer, kinikon. The guy would come and he tried to do all this policy. And there was a time in UBA where there was like this great grand sacking that apparently the man was the one who there was a time at the bank the man was the one who, you know, was in charge of that particular thing, and like he got people out of the particular bank in this conversation. And yeah, somewhat she mentioned the fact that these were one of the things, the policies that they brought, where you have to address every single person on a first name basis. And then we do first name basis, and then now Gen Z's or the generation of people that are outside are the ones working now. You're having an issue with the fact that you're addressing people on a first name basis. I don't really get it. So what's the conversation about? Is it a generational thing? Is it a corporate thing? Or like, is it that we just don't even have... I think we don't have a lot of employment laws and labor laws, and
1: You don't have direction.
0: We don't have direction in this country.
1: Because that's the problem here. If we have a standard practice in the country that this is it, in a corporate organization, this is how we want you to operate, then we operate like that. Or if that's your company, if you want to operate like that in your company, you make it known.
0: And I just have to say this.
1: And we saw a couple videos as well where people called him by his name and he never said anything.
0: And I think Tomiki as well in that video, she said, oh, she used to compare the video that it's a different society and whatever the case may be. These CEOs are the same people that will bring people that will come and implement these policies. However, they are the ones that will still come and say it is not respect, it is not that. Like, do you get what I'm trying to say to
1: you? Yes,
0: Fair?
1: I get you.
0: Like, we want our companies to progress. However, we don't want the disrespect. You know, because we are so tied to many cultural things. I don't know how to explain it in the way that we're tied to so many cultural things. We want progress, but we are still backwards. We want progress, but with the same old mindset. That is it. Bam. That's just where it's going to. We want progress with the same boring mindset. End of story.
1: Because that's the thing. That's the thing we've lived with for the longest. The same mindset, using it to achieve the same thing, always talking about the same things every single time.
0: Mm.
1: But we have a voice note that's 2 minutes long. We'll play that later. The phone line for you is 090-8826-5016. 090-8826-5016.
0: Mm-hmm. Pauline Lagos, we were going to play your voice note when we come back during the 11 hour. We want to hear what you think. Up next is Margarita, Chocolate City, Black Bones, and New Dave. Don't touch the dial. To Margarita.

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2: 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My name is Daniela Udekina and this is your news update. Works Minister David Umahi says he will visit the Benin-Asaba Road on Tuesday following protest and severe gridlock caused by its poor condition. Umahi says he will meet independent engineers, the concessionaire, ministry lawyers and the Edo State government to find a solution. He blamed the situation on the concession arrangement, alleging that the concessionaire removed over 30 kilometers of asphalt without completing the rehabilitation. In another development, the federal government has started demolishing the Carter Bridge in Lagos more than 3 months after the Federal Executive Council approved a contract to tear it down and build a new one. Works Minister Dave Umahi says structural investigations dating back to 2013 all concluded the bridge's underwater piles and pile caps had deteriorated beyond repair. The replacement bridge is projected to cost 549 billion naira. Meanwhile, retired civil servants in Lagos State are demanding an upward review of their monthly pensions to reflect current economic realities. To push their point, they staged a protest on Monday, saying their stipends have remained unchanged despite years of inflation and the rising cost of living. The senior citizens have now given the state government a deadline of August 31st to respond, warning they would escalate their action if nothing changes before then. And finally, veteran actor Taiwo Hassan, better known as Ogogo, has been laid to rest in his hometown of Ilaro, Ogun State. Fellow actors Jide Koshoko and Yinka Quadri were among the prominent figures present to pay their final respects at the burial ceremony, which drew large crowds of fans, colleagues, and community members. My name is Daniela Udekina, and that's your news update, our number one hit music station, 96.9 Cool FM.

Alrighty, the late morning show with C-Fan and I is still on. And Lagos, what are you polling in on the conversation for Radio's biggest entertainment poll? Also, hope you're loving your holiday special from the late morning show. Up next is Ariana Grande with Petal, and after that is Benson and Asake. They call that one Ejameja. Don't touch the dial. We'll be right back.

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0: Don't play Benzina and Ashake on that one. Eja Meja on your number one hit music station.
1: Yes, so they chop fish, they go. That's the meaning. They chop wine, they Eja Meja.
0: Just progressing with the chopping of the fish.
1: Yeah. You continuously are eating the fish or the fishes in the ocean.
0: Oh, right.
1: And we wish you the best. We hope that you don't collapse from too much fish.
0: And you
1: eating.
0: Don't go have like food poisoning and go taste the wrong one because everything is available to you.
1: You know.
0: Yeah.
1: We wish you the best. Welcome back. Late morning show. And we're super excited to be having this conversation this morning. We know that you guys have seen it online already, so there's no need for us to be deceiving each other or for us to be talking too much about this conversation. All you have to do is bring your two cents that you've been writing, typing on social media, the advices that you've been typing out to somebody that probably might never see it, and everything that you have, every nuanced things that you have towards Gen Z's and probably the generation generally. Let's know what you're thinking about the conversation. And it's simple, as we said. Good morning, Tony. That's the conversation. And I'm sure that you guys already clocked it. If you've not clocked it, if you're just tuning in and you've not clocked it, well, we're talking about the lady who addressed Mr. Tony Elumelu as Tony.

0: 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My name is Brownish and I'm your radio taku. This is the Midday Show with Kemi Smalls and Brownish. And yes, we've got our information minister in the studio, Midday. How you doing, Midday?
1: I'm going good. All right.
0: Give us the gist. What's up? What's popping?
1: All right. I have something extraordinary coming your way today on this beautiful, beautiful public holiday. The Association of Diction Coaches of Nigeria proudly presents the 2026 National Conference, The Audacious Communicator. Oh, my days. When I found out about this, I was so, so excited because we were talking about a celebration of bold voices, brilliant minds, and powerful communication. And if you ask me, I'll say I'm definitely a part of those bold voices that want to be celebrated today, all right? It's an impressive lineup of speakers, experts, educators, communication coaches, and industry professionals, including the keynote speaker, Adesua Oyinokwe, alongside other distinguished voices from education, media, business, communication. They will all be present. So this conference has got you covered, all right? The Association of Diction Coaches of Nigeria is happening on Saturday, 29th August 2026. It is happening from 10 a.m. to 4 p.m. sharp. The venue is at Necker House, Hakim Balogun Street, Central Business District, Alausa, Ikeja, Lagos. Again, the conference is happening on Saturday, 29th August 2026, happening from 10 a.m. to 4 p.m. The venue is at Necker House, Hakim Balogun Street, Central Business District, Alausa, Ikeja, Lagos. 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And for virtual experience, you'd have to pay the sum of 5,000 naira. 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I mean, no career is above the other. 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Be you.
0: All right. Thank you so much, Midday, for all that information. She's probably going to be here in the next hour. But don't forget, in the next hour, we're also going to be giving you some really, really interesting stuff that you can talk about. All right. 10,000 naira up for grabs. So make sure you do not touch that dial. 96.9 Cool FM. 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

Beg to Differ National Finals, powered by Julius Berger. The round of 12 ends here. Three explosive features, six schools, three burning motions, but only the strongest will advance. At 3 p.m., Government Science Secondary School, Tungamaji, goes up against Silverbed International School, Otakot, on the motion. Can economic gains justify environmental harm? At 4 p.m., Fountain School, Jikwi, will battle Straight Gate High School, Magodo, Lagos, on the motion. Is Nigeria a poor country? At 5 p.m., Preloma International School will go shoulder to shoulder against Square College Lagos on the motion. Must Nigeria adopt genetically modified foods to attain food sufficiency? Brains will clash, arguments will fly, champions will emerge. Who will qualify for the quarterfinals? I Beg to Differ National Finals, powered by Julius Berger, is supported by Obiwizi, Card Center Nigeria Limited, Waka Now, New Hall Schools, Lekki, Nigeria Conservation Foundation, and Dreams Dome. I Beg to Differ, the Tournament of Champions.

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2: 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My name is Daniela Udikina and this is your news update. Retired civil servants in Lagos State are demanding an upward review of their monthly pensions to reflect current economic realities. To push their point, they staged a protest on Monday, saying their stipends have remained unchanged despite years of inflation and the rising cost of living. The senior citizens have now given the state government a deadline of August 31st to respond, warning they would escalate their action if nothing changes before then. Meanwhile, veteran Nigerian poet Chief Alabi Ogundepo has died at 84. The Saki-born literary icon died on Monday, with his family announcing his death early Tuesday and describing his work as a lasting contribution to Nigerian literature. The family says funeral arrangements will be announced later and has asked for privacy and prayers as they mourn his passing. In other news, the Inspector General of Police, Tunji Disu, has warned Nigerians against jungle justice, saying mob attacks will be treated as murder. He says anyone who mobilizes crowds, encourages attacks, records or shares mob killings, or blocks police intervention could face criminal charges. Disu is urging Nigerians to hand suspected criminals over to the police as authorities vow to investigate and prosecute those involved in mob violence. And finally, on the news, Chelsea closed out the opening weekend of the Premier League season with a thrilling 3-2 victory over West London rivals Fulham and Craven Cottage. The Blues made an immediate impact under new manager Xabi Alonso, taking the lead after just 31 seconds when Cole Palmer set up João Pedro for a clever finish. My name is Daniela Udikina and that's your news update on number one hit music station 96.9 Cool FM.

0: Vegas Burger. The round of 12 ends here. Three explosive features, six schools, three burning motions, but only the strongest will advance. At 3 p.m., Government Science Secondary School, Tungamaji, goes up against Silver Bird International School, Otakot, on the motion. Can economic gains justify environmental harm? At 4 p.m., Fountain School, Jikwe, will battle Straight Gate High School, Magodo, Lagos, on the motion. Is Nigeria a poor country? At 5 p.m., Preloma International School will go shoulder to shoulder against Square College Lagos on the motion. Must Nigeria adopt genetically modified foods to attain food sufficiency? Brains will clash, arguments will fly, champions will emerge. Who will qualify for the quarterfinals? I Beg to Differ National Finals, powered by Julius Berger, is supported by Obi Wheezy, Card Center Nigeria Limited, Waka Now, New Hall Schools, Lekki, Nigeria Conservation Foundation, and Dreams Dome. I Beg to Differ, the Tournament of Champions.
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3: Alrighty, when you hear my voice on a Tuesday by 2 p.m., it means that Velvet and Paper and Ada are here to give you all the BBN lowdown by 2:25. So don't touch the dial. When we come back, we'll be talking to your favorite BB Niger housemates.

0: CK right there. He calls that one shege. I'm wondering, is he meant to say that word at all? Like, what's going on? Shege, shege. What's happening with that right there? But yeah, it's your number one hit music station. Of course, my name is Ada Ada. And I told you earlier on that BB Naija Lowdown is on the way. And last week was so good. We spoke to Kamsi, who got evicted. And this week, if you're keeping up with the show frequently, you already know that we have a BB Naija housemaid coming up in the studio in the next couple of minutes. But in the meantime, I also have my girl with me, Mide, the information minister. Right, Mide?
1: Yes, you do.
0: Yeah, Mide was also with us last week, Tuesday. Did you enjoy speaking to Kamsi?
1: Oh, yes, Mide? I did. It was actually quite interesting. I mean, we got to understand her perspective of things and certain things that happened in the house. And it was quite engaging.
0: Yeah, so any tea from like the whole week?
1: Oh, yes, I do, actually. Something extraordinary is coming your way. The Association of Diction Coaches of Nigeria proudly presents the 2026 National Conference. It is the Audacious Communicator. Now, when I found out about this, I just felt like this conference was built for me. I don't know, because I feel the need to improve on my diction and improve on how I communicate, basically, because we're talking about a celebration of bold voices, brilliant minds, and powerful communication. I mean, there is going to be an impressive lineup of speakers, experts, educators, communication coaches, and industry professionals, including the keynote speaker, Adesua Onyenukwe. Oh, good. I'm resting. Anyway, alongside other distinguished voices from education, media, business, and communication will all be present. The Association of Diction Coaches of Nigeria has got you covered. So do not think that it's only media professionals that need communication skills. Please, no. Everybody from all different fields needs this. This is why you should attend the conference that is happening on Saturday, 29th August 2026. And it is happening from 10 a.m. to 4 p.m. The venue is at NECA House, Hakim Balogun Street, Central Business District, Alausa, Ikeja, Lagos. The venue is at NECA House, Hakim Balogun Street, Central Business District, Alausa, Ikeja, Lagos. Yes. So to register, it's going to be both physical and online. 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And for the virtual experience, you'd have to pay 5,000 naira. So what exactly are you waiting for? Come ready to learn, to connect, be inspired, you know, discover what it truly means to communicate with boldness, innovation, and pure authenticity. Now, for registration information and inquiries, just make sure to call or WhatsApp Joy on 07-

0: Take it. They'll go to the finals and one of them will win.
1: Okay.
0: Yeah, they're my people. I'm supporting
2: Wonderful
0: them.
2: Stuff. Thank you very much, Cassie. Mm-hmm. I mean, like I said, you do seem like you're quite in control of everything, and I'm happy
0: mostly, right?
2: Mm. But I'm happy you're at the state of mind. It's clear that you're gonna be one of those people who are gonna benefit from this brand.
0: Amen.
2: Now you've showed yourself, and the world is yours, my guy.
0: Amen.
2: Go and have some fun, ladies and germs. What we just got for you now, the Just Evicted housemate from the BB Najah Show Yourself season, Cassie. Wish him luck, pray for him, and of course, anticipate more interviews right here on your number one hit music station, 96.9 FM. Thank you very much, my guy.
0: Thank you very much. 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
1: Thank you. You're such a loyal son.
2: I'm telling you. This is Big Brother. You may now leave the diary room. We'll be back, ladies and gentlemen. Don't go anywhere.
3: 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Cooler. You are. It's Benny, yo. Luke Keys. Yeah, soccer pastor. Na fanana mwa. I buy an ambo. I know what I'm down for. 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

0: fast. 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I know what I stand for. 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
1: The I Beg to Differ National Finals, powered by Julius Berger. The round of 12 ends here. Three explosive features, six schools, three burning motions, but only the strongest will advance. At 3 p.m., Government Science Secondary School, Tungamaji, goes up against Silver Bed International School, Port Harcourt, on the motion. Can economic gains justify environmental harm? At 4 p.m., Fountain School, Jikui, will battle Straight Gate High School, Magodo, Lagos, on the motion. Is Nigeria a poor country? At 5 p.m., Preloma International School will go shoulder to shoulder against Square College Lagos on the motion. Must Nigeria adopt genetically modified foods to attain food sufficiency? Brains will clash, arguments will fly, champions will emerge. Who will qualify for the quarterfinals? I Beg to Differ National Finals, powered by Julius Berger, is supported by Obiwizi, Card Center Nigeria Limited, Waka Now, New Hall Schools, Lekki, Nigeria Conservation Foundation, and Drinks Dome. I Beg to Differ, the Tournament of Champions.

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3: 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My name is Daniela Udekina and this is your news update. The federal government has released the admission list for the students gaining entry into Unity Schools, that is federal government colleges across Nigeria, from the 2026-2027 academic session. The National Examination Council says parents and guardians can check the list on the official NECO and Ministry of Education portals. Successful candidates are to take note of their reporting date and bring all required documents at resumption. Meanwhile, the Inspector General of Police, Tunji Disu, has warned Nigerians against jungle justice, saying mob attacks will be treated as murder. He says anyone who mobilizes crowds, encourages attacks, records or shares mob killings, or blocks police intervention could face criminal charges. Disu is urging Nigerians to hand suspected criminals over to the police as authorities vow to investigate and prosecute those involved in mob violence. Now the news, veteran Nigerian poet Chief Alabi Ogundepo has died at 84. The Saki-born literary icon died on Monday, with his family announcing his death early Tuesday and describing his work as a lasting contribution to Nigerian literature. The family says funeral arrangements will be announced later and has asked for privacy and prayers as they mourn his passing. My name is Daniela Udekina and that's your news update on your number one hit music station, 96.9 Cool FM.

uplifting and inspiring you've been for me for all this time. 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

0: midnight call, would you pick up or would you let me wait till the morning?
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0: to differ. National Finals, powered by Julius Berger. The round of 12 ends here. Three explosive features, six schools, three burning motions, but only the strongest will advance. At 3 p.m., Government Science Secondary School, Tungamaji, goes up against Sivor Bed International School, Otakot, on the motion. Can economic gains justify environmental harm? At 4 p.m., Fountain School, Jikui, will battle Straight Gate High School, Magodo, Lagos, on the motion. Is Nigeria a poor country? At 5 p.m., Preloma International School will go shoulder to shoulder against Square College Lagos on the motion. Must Nigeria adopt genetically modified foods to attain food sufficiency? Brains will clash, arguments will fly, champions will emerge. Who will qualify for the quarterfinals? I beg to differ. National Finals, powered by Julius Berger, is supported by Obi Wheezy, Card Center Nigeria Limited, Waka Now, New Hall Schools, Lekki, Nigeria Conservation Foundation, and Drinks Dome. I beg to differ. The Tournament of Champions.
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2: 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My name is Goss, your radio rock star. It's a Tuesday today, so you know it's double dose of fun guaranteed. It's a holiday today. But can you believe it? I'm live right here in the studio. No holidays for me, but there's a lot for you. And a lot more fun still to come on the road show. Stick around from now until 8 p.m. My name is Goss. Let's rock.

Young John, the one they call Johnny Drill, of course, an Irish star, the star girl of the moment. Pushing play to the hits for you live right here on the Roadshow 96.9 Cool FM. Hi, my name is Goss. And that was Colorado by The Trio. And they made such a banger. What a powerful tune off Johnny's last project. And of course, I think they've all, you know, made really phenomenal record this year. Elumelu by Young John. I already start with a flourishing project. And of course, Johnny Drill with his album, which is also impeccable as well, alongside that very important tune. Today's a Tuesday. It's a holiday. Well, naturally, I should be home, tucked in bed, playing video games, eating, or, you know, cuddling, snuggling, canoodling, whatever the adjective you want to use to describe being in the presence of someone you care about, and snuggled up, having a good time, all right? But no, here I am, live in the studio, just here yapping about, just talking nonsense, because I have to be here, because I have to earn my daily 2K. All right, let me, you know, rephrase that. I have to earn my daily 5K because the economy is so somehow right now. You have to top up what you used to earn before. So my daily 2K has moved to my daily 5K, right? I'm sure it's the same for you, especially on days like this, on a Tuesday where you know it's double dose of anything and everything. You know, in this case, it's fun. All right, 4:07 on the clock in the city of Lagos. Again, I never tire out to give a big shout out to the one they call Lagos Updates, all right, on Instagram. If for whatever reason you're tuned in right now, you're probably at home or you're driving, you're locked in on the Roadshow 96.9 Cool FM, your number one hit music station. Lagos Updates, big shout outs to you. You do an impeccable, amazing, wonderful job, all right, just highlighting or spotlighting the places that need to be fixed around Lagos roads, all right? Not just Lagos roads, like Lagos as a city, as the metropolis that it is. You know, making sure that things are done that should be done. The bad roads, the baby agberus, the local government not stepping up to the plate as they should. I think it's you know, just amazing what you're doing. It's impeccable, the things that you're doing. And I have to give you major, absolutely major props for that, all right? And I wish you the very best, all right? Keep rocking, keep, I would say keep killing it, but I'm not sure that's the best way to phrase it right now. But keep doing you, okay? And we will definitely celebrate you. And everybody else who is always, you know, trying their possible best with their small or big platform to ensure that things go well in Lagos, all right? That being said, let's get back to the music. We're just gearing up for a very fun time today, all right? You're going to have a good time. I'm going to have a great time. We're all just going to have a yummy time, especially today where, you know, our Muslim brothers are celebrating. I can't participate directly in any celebration, obviously, because I'm working. But if for whatever reason you have time on your hands, let me know, all right, so that you can come to the office and give me some enjoyment. Here is Lo J Victoni with Sawa live on the Roadshow. Next, my name is Goss. Let's rock.

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3: 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My name is Daniela Udikina and this is your news update. The federal government has released the admission list for students gaining entry into Unity Schools, that is, federal government colleges across Nigeria, for the 2026-2027 academic session. The National Examination Council says parents and guardians can check the list on the official NECO and Ministry of Education portals. Successful candidates are to take note of their reporting dates and bring all required documents at resumption. Meanwhile, the Inspector General of Police, Tunji Disu, has warned Nigerians against jungle justice, saying mob attacks will be treated as murder. He says anyone who mobilizes crowds, encourages attacks, records or shares mobile mob killings or blocks police intervention could face criminal charges. Disu is urging Nigerians to hand suspected criminals over to the police as authorities vow to investigate and prosecute those involved in mob violence. In other news, a veteran Nigerian poet, Chief Alabi Ogundepo, has died at 84. The Saki-born literary icon died on Monday, with his family announcing his death early Tuesday and describing his work as a lasting contribution to Nigerian literature. The family says funeral arrangements will be announced later and has asked for privacy and prayers as they mourn his passing. And finally on the news, Chelsea closed out the opening weekend of the Premier League season with a thrilling 3-2 victory over West London rivals Fulham and Craven Cottage. The Blues made an immediate impact on the new manager, Xabi Alonso, taking the lead after just 31 seconds when Cole Palmer set up João Pedro for a clever finish. My name is Daniela Udikina and that's your news update, your number one hit music station, 96.9 Cool FM. 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

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My name is Goss, your radio rock star. Got a couple of really nice tunes to play for you, but of course, don't forget, this is the hour for a quick question conversation. If you're ready, I'm ready too. 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
1: Doobie's good to know. Everybody, even babies. I love it when babies are, or kids are singing this particular song and everybody's just vibing to it. It's I don't know the details as to how the song came to be. I'm hoping it's not an AI song, because for the life of me, it's crazy how for the later part of 2025 and early 2026, two of the biggest songs were actually AI records, right? Ute, Baba Ute, it's an AI record, all right? So I'm hoping this is not the same, it's not the same case with this particular record. 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I am Goss, your radio rock star. I hope you're having a great time. You're plugged in and you're listening to the hits, banging tunes, back to back, all day, every day. On this hour of the show, I just feel the need to ask you a very important question, all right? A question that I think that you're going to find really important to address, really. Because for the life of me, I can't understand why this information that I'm about to share with you now is so confusing. This is not what... Aha! There you go. Because I noticed that this was not... There's a little bit of a mix-up, but you know what? We're just going to skip past that. But anyways, I just realized that a lot of people assume that men can't multitask, right? Like, I was just struggling right now. You say, hey, look at him, like, I'm multitasking. He's doing something. He's talking on the radio. He can't do the same. I can. It was just a little bit of a miscommunication. So calm down, all right? And we're going to break it down and talk a little bit about it, you know. But for now, let's go back to the music so I can, you know, balance my thoughts and have this conversation flow two ways from me to you, all right? Here is Jonah Fraser, Tiwa Savage, turn it up.

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4: 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I don't dey can't pay.
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2: 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We will soon commence takeoff.

0: For 25 years, we've seen hustle become success, dreams become reality, and strangers become family. Truly, we've come a long way together. Cheers to the next.
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